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2: Forty-six.
1: That
2: male's already left the area. We've gotten the mother and her children to her car. She's leaving as well. We'll be tonight.
1: Not copy. Point one. Not copy.
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0: 506, us, and the other two crews up here are going to be the lead.
1: I copy.
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0: 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I'll take that Prowler.
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2: /111, that Bauer Lane traffic is going to be that Tracy Carrington.
1: I copy.

0: 70. The caller says that the female's at the dog park now. Didn't see any weapons on her.
1: Done. We're supposed to be juveniles here by themselves, and I've got an open front door and no one's answering.
0: I copy. Liberty 13, can you be en route?
2: Well, 110, I'll be en route to his location.
0: I copy, thank you.
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0: I copy.

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2: South Leeds of McDonald Quick Stop, Tennessee 801, Baker Mary, King Young on a black F-150.
1: I copy. Issue. 46, I'm sorry, you can disregard. 82, if you could be en route to Las Margaritas, the caller's one officer to come back out there. Said that male subject had damaged the men's bathroom. They're wanting to report. Probably.
3: We transported on to Main 454.5, 454.5.
1: I copy.

0: 105, copy, a Tennessee deal.
1: 105, go ahead.
0: Tennessee 117-155-323. And also that 28, can you tell me the expiration here on that?
1: I apologize. Our records check isn't working. It didn't log that tag. Can you repeat it for me?
0: 10 Forks, Tennessee, 801, Baker Mary, King Young.
1: My copy. Stand by. 208. I'm not finding any phone numbers in the history for an adult there. There are a lot of welfare checks about the same situation, all called in by the same caller.
0: Time for. I think it was about a month and a half ago. I had a hang up, drove to this location, and had contact with a female. Is there any way you can check for hang up cabs with my unit number?
1: I copy. I'll search it.

0: 39. You can hold that Las Margaritas traffic. 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
1: I copy.
2: She just walked into the female bathroom.
1: Okay.
3: One oh five, did you get a return?
1: 105, my E agent's not giving me any returns. We're having some issues. Oh. 105, that expiration just came back. It's gonna be 426 on your tag.

0: I do too. I'm sorry. Did you copy that you could cancel on the Lost Margarita starting on Hamlet?
1: Go ahead and show me out here.
0: I'll copy. There.
2: Careful.
1: Did you take a report on this earlier?
3: 10-4, I'll have a report on it. If you just want to gather the info and take pictures, I'll add it to mine.
1: 10-4.
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0: Well, is the 1075 going to be the address where this took place, or is taking place?
1: Tennessee 146-739-687.
2: How's helping? Five Tenth Street Northeast is where it took place.
0: Temple, go ahead and tell me in the area.
2: Okay.
0: And have you already checked Hunter True Love?
2: Stand by, I'll check him now.
0: Temple.
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0: 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There is going to be an order of protection. 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
0: 5733 Mouse Creek Road Northwest, 5733 Mouse Creek Road Northwest on unwanted subject. Caller's advising the caller's girlfriend's ex-boyfriend of Miles Morgan's outside beating on the door. Said he's arrived in a large white Ford truck lifted.
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0: Okay.
1: One. Said he's got dark hair, shaved right now, so he's wearing a tank top, gray in color. I've checked him. He's also going to be negative NCIC local. They're stating that he's leaving at this time. Again, he's going to be in a lifted white Ford truck.
2: Fifty,
1: I call me. Eighty-three, 89. They're driving that subject headed inbound on Mouse Creek now.
3: Charles on a black Silverado.
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0: 602 REH and is not given a return for DLs. 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
1: First name is going to be Gabriel, George Adam Baker Robert Ida Edward Lincoln. Last name is Andrino, Adam Nora David Robert Ida Nora Ocean, 7/17/2006.
0: Got copy.
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1: Can you start towards Industrial Ballpark, 234 Irvine Road, Northeast, on an unwanted subject? Callers advising that there's possibly teenagers doing donuts in the parking lots, upper lots, in the gravel by the shops. So we'll see a white Chevy truck, not white, older police-looking vehicle. It's very loud. So they've been doing it for about a week and a half. They think they're back now.
0: Well, these are 69 Road, 4346.
1: I copy 69, you cancel. I copy. Go ahead.
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1: Go ahead.
0: Adam 0734216.
2: She advised it's going to be a white Ford. It shouldn't have a Utah tag on it. She advised it should be a Tennessee registration.
0: Hey, Don, I copy. I'll go back down Madison Creek. Catch up.
1: Hey, now, do you need to return on this one?
0: 10:50.
1: Okay.

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1: 33 Avion.
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1: know. I'm sorry, where are you calling?
2: 1050 out to 3380.
1: 3380.
0: I'm going to be en route to Blackburn.
1: I copy. 70, can you be en route as well? It's going to be 2345 Blackburn Road, southeast, in reference to a suicide threat. Caller buys this their daughter's house. The daughter's husband's there and has a gun threatening to kill himself. He's supposed to be in the yard at the location. Caller's not on scene. The daughter had called her.
0: 10-4.
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1: 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The male drives a gold 2008 Tahoe. There are also children in the house. Said originally he was breaking things in the house. Last that the caller knows that he's outside.

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4: 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What's my OCA number going to be? My computer just crashed.
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2: I'm behind you driving north up Wildwood.
1: Caller drove by.
4: Warranty. Isn't that the going to be the same subject 109 got out with just a few ago?
1: I believe you're correct. Done copy.
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2: You're calling on this.
0: It says that it's a Michelle Godfrey that was the caller on this.

0: 65, 10-8 warning.
1: That cop.
2: Hey, I'm not here by
1: E3. I'm off at 3370. Is everything okay?
2: We're good.
1: I copy 83. Your DL is going to be valid. Negative ECIC local. Seven. I apologize. Can 507 repeat your mileage?

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1: Five of four, we're back in service with paperwork.
0: I copy. I copy. 69, can you back up 82 at the Days Inn, 2550 Georgetown Road on an unwanted subject?

0: 82. Their advisor is supposed to be a white male, 6 foot, long hair. He's got it put up in a bun. He made threats to the caller's father. He's supposed to be walking along the road now. Name of Devin, unknown last name.
1: Happy tenant from the traffic, you turn away, so.
0: Copy.
2: 70, can you check the serial on a Revere 556?
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3: 46.
0: Go ahead.
3: It's going to be 3 vehicles. I put the descriptions that someone else on the scene gave. No plates or anything. So they're GOA tonight.
0: Not copy. 3370.
2: Go ahead.
0: No record, no stolen on that gun. The advisor that male is supposed to be walking towards the liquor store on Georgetown. Said he also has a neck brace on.

0: 30.
1: 82, what's that description again?
2: 82, it's going to be a white male, about 6'1", hair up in a bun, long hair up in a bun. He's got a neck brace on, no shirt. Supposed to be walking towards the liquor store. 39, where are you calling?
0: 10-4, if you can put me on 70s traffic, I'll be en route to the caller's address on this.
2: I copy.
3: 14, I'm out of 70.
2: I copy.

0: 503, we're 10-8. 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
1: Five oh eight, nowhere right now. Three, do you have paperwork?
0: Yes, ma'am. We're clear with paperwork.

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1: I copy.
2: Sorry, 308.
1: 3308.
2: You show me in the area here with 82.
1: Copy. I copy.
0: 110, I'm getting out of here.
1: I copy.
3: Tennessee 150, 150, 167. Can you check McMahon as well?
1: No copy.

0: 503, we're clear, we're paid for. 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
1: Nowhere right now. 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
1: I copy.

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1: I copy.
0: Right here.
2: Spooky 5, I'm in room.
1: It's going to be a vehicle straight. The caller's the alarm company said it's a flatbed truck picking up a SUV. They're such a...
0: What is your
3: Six, we received a bed.

0: 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And Shepard's going to be valid negative.
1: Careful.

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1: 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A red flatbed truck picking up an SUV.

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1: It's 506. We're clearing the hospital.
0: Thank you.
2: I spoke with the caller and drifted the area. No 1025. 10-8.
0: Not copy.

0: Sister. 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I'm trying to.
1: I copy.

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0: 111. That comes back to a 2018 Nissan Versa, black in color. It's like suspended registration status to a Janice Owenby of Rossville, Georgia. No stolen.
1: Hold for an 81.
0: I got you.

0: 111. I'll be 1081 with that vehicle.
1: I copy. I see you're on Georgetown. Did you have a cross?
0: 1050. Close cross will be Ottawa, Georgetown.

0: 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You copy two Tennessee deals.
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1: I copy.
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1: I copy. Wonderful. Go ahead.
3: I'll be here at the Boys and Girls Club. Tennessee 553, Baker Robert King Charles on a red Nissan Altima.
1: I copy. Starting on, it's going to be negative NCIC locals times two.

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1: 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Your subject's also going to be negative points.

0: 111. Owen B's valid negative.
1: And four, is there a reason for the suspension on the 28th?
0: In mile check.
2: One oh five, did you get a return on mine?
0: 105, I did. They're gonna be valid negative.
2: 10-4.

0: 111, it's just saying vehicle registration was suspended. 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
2: The gentleman we've received two calls about walking with a machete. If you get any more calls on him, he's now walking down Blackburn towards Dalton Pike.
1: Try copy. I'll let him know.

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0: 1031 with that vehicle. 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
0: 10-4. 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
1: 89, I'll be in there with
5: 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I copy. 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

0: Hold on, I got a Tennessee 28 for you and an Arizona DL for you when you're ready.
1: Male older awareness drop and romper. The other's an older white female as well, unknown on any kind of weapons. Caller didn't know their names. She says they told her they'd beat her up. She went in the room. She said they walked away. They went above room 161. And your caller's still outside the room in her vehicle, the Honda CRV, white in color.
0: 3314. This isn't going to be a 1094 threat. If you could recap to a 1086, that male has no thoughts of harming himself or others. He's been released. Being wrong, so he.
1: I copy.
0: Shortly.
1: Is that copy?

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0: Stand 4.

0: Sorry, 365. Can you call me a call?
1: 65.
0: Your caller's 996 Lane Street Northeast. 996 Lane Street Northeast says that there's two aggressive pit bulls outside. Both are black dogs.

Okay, correction on that. I'm not sure where the caller's at. He says the dogs belong to 996 Lane Street Northeast. Says she doesn't know the owner. The caller says the dogs are trying to attack her.

0: at 65, and the caller says the dogs are chasing her.
1: No more.
0: She says she's on the stairs there at that 996, says she can't get away from the dogs. Yours is going to be 26-20129.
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0: 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C5, she says the dogs went back out to the middle of the road now.

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1: Not copy. It's going to be 2250 Georgetown Road, Northwest, 2250 Georgetown, Northwest, on a verbal disturbance. The caller saying there's a male on the property. The subject's name is David. Now he's throwing her things outside.
0: Hey, 1097, ending one red. Ending's going to be 37.7.
1: Not copy. 3350, 3369. It's going to be room number 128. There should be the days in, so that the subject went into her room. He's supposed to still be there.

And your caller's saying that the subject's acting violent, but she's not saying that he's hit anybody or anything. Said that there's some guns there as well. So that's your weapons, but thinks that he had a bat. It's supposed to be outside yelling now. They're on the side of the building.

0: both units, 97.
1: Yeah, copy. Also, the call is now advising that Mel's in the back repair parking lot.

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1: I copy.

0: 65, that Craig Miles looks like it's in the county. We're getting the county officer headed over there. If you could just go ahead and ride through, make sure she's safe. Can you copy a call?
1: 110.
0: Or you got a city officer out at 996 Craig Miles Street Northeast. It's going to be for two aggressive pit bulls. Looks like it's in the county now. It originally geoed in the city.
1: Careful.

0: New Start Torch 1570 Blythe Avenue Southeast, 1570 Blythe Avenue Southeast, in reference to an armed subject. I don't have any more details than that at the moment.
1: Fourth Avenue Roswell.
2: 65, she's headed home. You can clear me and I'll be in Route 70.
0: Which unit?
2: 65, she's on her way back to her house. She'll be safe. You can show me Route 70.
0: Not copy.
3: Okay, can you copy one out in 50?
0: 50.
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0: Not copy. One 10, just be advised, city had to redirect to another call. The original caller did advise that those dogs were aggressive and tried to attack her.
4: Stand for. 111, Tennessee 28.
0: Go ahead.
4: 673, Baker Robert, Nora Paul.
0: I copy. Seven three Baker Robert Nora Paul comes back to a 2010 Honda Accord gray in color to a Morgan Port of Georgetown Road Northwest, expiration 327, no stolen.
4: 111, I'll be 1081 with that vehicle.
0: I copy.

0: the homeless shelter. 3943, can you copy a call? 722 6th Street Southeast, 722 6th Street Southeast, domestic unknown circumstances. Caller says they can hear the male, doesn't know their name, says the male's a white male, skinny, female's also white. So they appear to have a one-year-old with them. The front window's open, the caller can hear them yelling at each other.
1: North of Blythe, if the unit wants to go through Wildwood.

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0: It's going to be 159-295-052.
1: I copy. And the only female officer city has at the moment is 10-6.

0: 3375. I'm not sure what she saw. She said that he was trying to hurry and put it up. She said she saw the magazine from the side, but she did not see him have any type of bag or anything on him. Again, just one more time, he was wearing a white hoodie, black pants, a face mask, black hat, dirty blonde mid-length hair.
1: We get a return.
0: She's going to have a valid permit. I'm still waiting on the agent to return one.

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1: Okay, where are you at?
3: I'm on 9th Street.
1: Got copy.
3: And I'll be 9th and Apache.

0: 70. What was his location?
1: He's at 9th and Chippewa. Looks like between Blythe and Chippewa. Across from Cincinnati.
2: I don't believe this is going to be a suspect. You guys can continue bowling.
1: I'm sorry, you advise you don't think it's a subject?
2: 10-4, it's not going to be him.
1: Copy.

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0: 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One four four, 7 3 4 4 8 3.
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0: It was a verbal dispute over unassigned parking. We'll be today.
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2: Northwest, caller's advising male there is not breathing. Trying to get CPR instructions, but he's in the recliner. She's unable to get him out.

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1: Wohnt hin.
0: All right, now I'm going to be en route to a residence on Craig Miles.
1: All right, copy.

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2: Nine one, Craig Mouth.
1: Not copy.
3: Hey Jay, I don't know if you should get out of the car. They obviously broke the rope.
1: Thank you. Not copy. 39, your check is okay. Now you're being Seattle locals.
4: We made it to that intersection and met a gentleman matching the description. He says he didn't call an ambulance.
1: I copy.
4: We're going to search around the area for a little bit longer, but if we can't find him, we'll get back in service. Description.
1: He was wearing no shirt, but that's the only description we've got.
4: Yeah, throw me in there.
1: I copy.
2: 103, same traffic.
1: I copy. Yeah. 507, no house description.

0: Go ahead.
1: Man, is there a CPR call that went out?
0: 208, I apologize. I'm on the phone with the 911. What was your traffic?
1: I was asking if there was a CPR that went out.
0: Northwest, it looks like you may have just passed it. It is going to be a CPR call, but for some reason it didn't spawn a law call for us. It's going to be on 259 Clay Baker Road, Northwest. I copy. It looks like it's just in the curve. We are trying to get a house approved for you.

0: 507 would be a great house with a gray Nissan and a yellow Mustang in the driveway. Porch light is on.
1: Coffee.
2: One 11, I'll be en route to that. I'm Georgetown, Crown Colony.
0: I copy.
3: 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You can go ahead and clear me.
0: Units en route to Clay Bakery. I believe we've got active CPR instructions in progress with call taker right now.

0: Heading Bobby.
1: If they can get a flag there, that would be great, because it goes from 331 to 250 and no 259 in between.
0: I copy.

0: Island Island. 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They're trying to get somebody to come out and meet you.
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1: Back up. Brookside Apartments, 3925 Atkinson Drive Northwest. Somebody accident, no injuries out the roadway. The caller hit somebody's truck in the parking lot. Grayson, somebody hit the caller's truck in the parking lot, said she just noticed it when she came out. It's going to be a bright red Ford F-150. The caller's going to be waiting near the truck. Her apartment number is 3122, so she should be next to that building.

0: 507, be advised, CPR is initiated.
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1: I copy.
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0: 3370-3365. Can you copy it all? Can you start towards 2350 Blackburn Road Southeast, Henley Apartments? You're going to be looking for a subject named Tony. He contacted the, I'm not sure if it was a suicide hotline, but he contacted someone, told him that he was walking around with a knife, cutting himself, and said it's not bringing up any blood, but said he's feeling useless and he doesn't have any money to help. He's supposed to be on foot. I don't have any kind of description. Previous shows that he lives at 2350 Blackburn Road, apartment 123. Should be a Tony Moy in history. We are going to try to ping his phone as well, see if we can get better. If you can just check that area in the meantime.
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2: Good.
1: There's a Tony Moore intact 10. It's going to be a black male, about 6 foot tall. Should have some dreads.
2: And for Nick?
1: It should weigh about 155 pounds.
2: $89,000, I'm $97,000.
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1: It's going to be a Robbie Hare D12.
0: Air Force.

0: 70 both units are in the area.
1: I copy. Also, we've got the female's back on the line saying that she just talked to the man, but he told her he was walking towards Walmart on Dalton Pike.
0: 14, I'm in the area on Dalton Pike.
1: I copy. I copy, A4.6.

0: Entity. I've been from Dalton Plains all the way to Treasury.
1: Okay.
2: 14 St. Vernon.
0: Fourteen
2: E 10-9. 14-70, same traffic up to Dalton Pike. I'm at the Walmart parking lot right now.

0: 14. You get an update on that ping.
1: We've got some coordinates that are showing Stephen Drive and Dockery Lane. Somebody want to go back around on Buchanan, the back way, and check there.

0: Also, the female saying that he still does have the knife, suggesting get rid of it, but she thinks that he still has it.
1: Sounds lovely. Steven and Dockery Lane is going to be counting if you could start one of the SO units that way if they're available.

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0: Can you be en route to Stevens Drive Southeast and Dockery Lane Southeast? Originally came in as a city call, but looks like this male has wandered into the county. It's going to be a suicide threat. Just be advised he does have a knife with him. They've advised he's trying to cut his wrist. Nobody has contact with him yet.
1: 2. 110, I'll start weighing with him.
0: I copy. We are pinging his phone right now, and looks like that's where he's GO'ing on the Stevens Drive Southeast and Dockery Lane.

103, 102, and 110. You're going to be looking for a black male, about 6 foot. His name is going to be Tony Moy, 27 years old. He's negative locals, negative NCIC.

0: 208, can I have you cross over to the southeast for a welfare check?
1: You're
0: taking route to 3425 Timber Hill Drive southeast. The caller advised she hasn't had contact with this female in about 2 days. It's going to be an Alexis Webb. Says that she is a stay-at-home mom. It's going to be a white female, dark hair, mid-length, about average weight.
1: It was verbal only. All parties are separate. We can make it.
0: Nothing. Okay.

0: One, two, you show myself in two in the area.
1: I copy. We're back on the line with the suicide hotline. They still have him on the line. He's advising that he's walking towards Walmart on Dalton. He's still going to be pinging at the area you guys are at. He's got gray shirt, gray shorts. Shorts are also gray as well.

0: Not coffee. And she's saying his phone just died now. He said that he told her that he was going to keep walking past Walmart because he thought it was closed.
1: Stephanie, I'm right by Walmart.
2: Black male, 27 years old. He's wearing a gray shirt, gray shorts, 6'1".

0: He's not on Stephen Drive.
1: One-oh-two, did you advise he's not on Stevens?
0: No, not here.
1: I copy.
0: We probably just need to send a card check down to Alton Pies in case he is telling the truth.
1: I copy. I believe City's out there checking the area.
2: I'm on Buchanan right now, heading past the Walmart towards Stockers.
0: Right here, we passed it. We didn't see him. I'm talking about the Dalton Pike side. That's what he said he was at.

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1: He lives at 2350 Blackburn Road at the Henley Apartments. We've got city, they checked out there too, and then we've got one city officer at the Walmart right around there.

0: 110. I'm going to check the Rosedale area.
1: I copy.
0: Where was the last ping and how long ago was that?
1: .103. Last ping was at 2218, and it was going to be at the Stevens Drive Southeast and Dockery Lane, right between 131 and 123 Stevens Drive Southeast.

it's going to be 365 meters, and we're on the phone with AT&T trying to get an updated ping as well, but the male did advise that his phone was dying.

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1: 3308.
0: 65's location is at Cedar County.
2: It looks like he's just out in the county. I'm on my way over to him. 14 Central, you start counting units.
1: One oh three, 102, 110. The city's advising that that Chevron is going to be in the county. If you guys can be en route. I copy.
3: Seven in my ears,
1: well. I copy.
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1: I copy.
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1: I copy.
6: Ten four. I'm getting out here with
1: him. I copy.
7: Four three. Eastbound back around 6th Street.
1: I copy. On 4339, the caller said that male party's intoxicated, said he's on foot, no vehicle, he's banging on the door. She said causing a scene outside.

0: Hello, seven. 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We're gonna be 33. So go ahead, lady. Beginning mileage is 34.8.
1: Repeat mileage, please.
0: Mileage is 34.8.
1: I copy 34.8.

0: 103. You go ahead and give Bradley Medical a call. Let them know we'll be bringing one up here in just a minute.
1: I copy.

0: Bradley Medical has been advised. They'll be waiting for you.
1: Engine 5, I'm being routed to the hospital for retrieve partner.
0: Verbal inside at this time. She says he's running now.
1: Yeah, what's his direction of travel?

0: 2897.
1: I copy.
2: One on, I'm back in service.
1: I copy.
3: Yeah, I'm in route to 6th Street. I'm heading north of Wildwood.
1: I copy. 39, did you guys make contact with female? She give you a direction.
4: I'm advising he ran behind the apartments.
1: I copy.
0: 65, you can claim me from that. I'll be en route to 6th Street as well.
1: I copy.

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0: I saw the caller, wanted to call back. Do you care to go ahead and give them a call and advise them that I'm transporting them to the hospital?
1: I copy. I'll let them know.
0: Well, three, I'm back here.

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1: 111.
0: Had a comment, EMS transport, and I'm 10-8.
1: I copy.
2: White shirt, gray sweatpants, long hair.
1: Unit 7 reference to 6th Street. Females just call back, said males back beating on the door again.
0: 111.
1: 111.
0: Had a comment, EMS transport, and I'm 10-8.
1: I copy.

0: Pigeon 5, go ahead.
1: I'm sorry, did you clear from there? I was on 911. I might have missed it.
0: Yes, I did. I'm en route to hospital pickup partner.

Okay, I think that this is going to be another, a separate caller that originally seen him on scene. She says she doesn't have eyes on him right now, I don't think.

0: do it.
1: I apologize. I think you cleared your previous traffic at Timber Hill. I just didn't catch it.
0: No, I was on the phone with the original caller. I both heard that I had contact with Miss Webb. She's perfectly fine along with her children. She wasn't satisfied with that and said she'd probably call back. But for now, I'm in service.
1: Hi, copy.

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0: 39. 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She lives in housing over here.
1: I copy.
0: I'm 1088 and gone.
1: Got copy.

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0: We hear some pocket Holmes Street, Tennessee, 586, Baker George, Baker John on a gray Nissan.
1: I copy.

3380, can you call me a call? It's going to be Walmart Treasury Drive. Walmart Treasury Drive in reference to a shoplifter. Caller is advising. It's going to be a white female with black hair, blue jean shorts, also black shirt. Said she got a silver sedan, Saturn, tag of 972, Baker Robert Sam Williams. Stickers on the bottom that says Dash Pass. Said that she took clothing items, children's clothing and makeup. Headed towards D40. Said that she passed the gas station, turning straight towards Kentucky Fried Chicken. They're also advising that Silver Saturn's got a red front fender.

0: 7 years. I got them on the apartments.
1: Yeah, copy.
0: There's a male laying here in the ditch behind the apartments.

0: Vamos a ver.
1: Five oh seven,
0: we're clear of Bradley en route to Eastside for additional supplies.
1: I copy.

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1: 509, go ahead.
0: 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You show us 10-8.
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0: 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The cat is saying the patient's arm is stuck in the jail.
1: Yes, her arm got stuck when she tried to get her cell phone.

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1: Engine 10, I show you responding with EMS 500 and 504. It's going to be 164 Moore Circle Northeast. 164 Moore Circle Northeast. Being unresponsive female, we have a child caller on the phone. I think she is a diabetic. Fine, she was just asleep. I'll show you back in service.
0: 10 copies.
2: Five hundred, 504. The unconscious call is going to go ahead and be canceled.

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2: I need a pilot Inman Street, pilot there on Inman Street, 1350 Inman Street, Animal Bite Progress.
3: I'm right with them. I'll have a report on that one for you, guys.
2: 80, I copy. The caller's advising that the male with the dogs walking up Inman towards Sonic now said he's pushing a shopping cart with four dogs. I believe the subject that got bit still at the pilot.
4: Check your responding non-emergency with the MS 502. The address is 170 Wesley Hogan Road, Northwest. EMS is requesting you respond with them. I've got a 71-year-old female that was trying to get her phone out of her recliner, and she has her left arm stuck. She's not injured, just unable to get her arm out.
0: Yeah. Would you like me to mark you in route?
1: Out back. We'll stage until it's clear.
0: I copy.

0: 13, did you advise that her arm is stuck in a chair?
1: That's correct. It's stuck in her recliner.

0: 让靠边。
1: I mean, the complaint is that he was bit on his left knee. I said it happened about 10 minutes ago. It's not bleeding anymore. Said the dog was a large brown pit bull. Said that the male has 4 dogs in total. Said 2 of them are pits, unknown about the other. And again, he left towards Sonic pushing a buggy. Said he was wearing black pants and dark gray shirt.

0: Wie viel darf man sagen?
1: I copy. EMS is wanting to know if it's clear for them to come on in, if anybody has contact with the victim.
2: It's a small red house tucked behind the last house with a private drive.
1: I copy. 502, can you repeat the last portion?
2: Small red house behind the last house at the private drive.
1: Or have them come on in to check in.

0: Hey, he refused EMS. You can go ahead and clear him.
1: I copy. Five oh three, that refused EMS. You can clear. Another house on the way.
2: Bring Jimmy copy.
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1: I copy.
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5: Five oh two,
1: go ahead.
5: Will you let fire know that we're at the red shed behind the house before that? If we're going to need something, break the chair.
1: I copy.
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0: Gentleman with the dogs with GOA. I have an animal by report. Who should have sent it?
1: Not copy. 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
0: 20th at Ralph Buckner. 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

0: 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No stolen.
1: 10-4, are you checking local?
0: I copy. 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
0: Got a copy.

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1: Tennessee, 879, Baker, Robert, Nora, Paul.
0: That comes back to a 2013 Chevy Camaro gray in color to Christian Shelley, 6318 North Lee Highway, 327. It's in SR.
1: Show me getting out of that vehicle. That's parking lot of Hobby Lobby.
0: I'll copy.

3389, can you call me at all? Send me the Valero, Paul Huff, 942 Paul Huff Parkway. Caller says that the clerk is refusing to serve him, said he has money, says he's not banned from there.

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1: 83, I'll be in route with 89.
0: I copy.
1: 503, we'll be clear with paperwork.
0: I copy. Go ahead.
2: She just inhaled some cigarette smoke. She's aiming at it.
0: Got coffee.

Oh, yes, stand by to copy your regulars driving by the last 75. Oh, yes, by the last contact 17975 southbound, Ray Mustang, tag Paul 1 Edward, has purple LEDs under it, dark gray in color. Caller says that the subject won't let him pass all the way from Athens. Timeout 0040.

All units, stand by for a reckless driver Volvo 175 southbound. Units, Volvo the area of I-75 southbound, mile marker 17, for a Mustang with purple LEDs under it. Won't let the caller pass. Any contact observed for a stop 0041.

0: 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I'll be 10-6 for just a few.
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0: Good.
1: Show you en route to 232 Bell Street, Southeast. Caller advised they hear some noises outside, sounds like footsteps and thuds. Says that they had their key fob in the car and then found all the doors open. Says that she's been hearing stuff all night. We're still getting further with her.
0: One on nine. Just going to be the same one that always calls in about the same thing.
1: One on nine. Stand by. I'm going to check history.

0: 103. She's asking now. She says that all the doors were found open just now. It's going to be a Honda Pilot. The caller is also armed.
1: Yeah, well.

0: What was the description of the car?
1: It's going to be a Honda Pilot there in the driveway.
0: 10-4. I'm here at the residence and there's no Honda Pilot in the driveway.
1: I copy.
2: You show myself a 65 out at Walmart. I'm sure you're with three individuals.
1: I copy.
2: Would you copy the 2DS?
1: Go ahead.
2: The first one's going to be 051-622-537. The second one's going to be 088-802-438.
1: Not copy.

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1: Hi, coffee.

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1: Okay.

0: to show us out with 2 at 751, sorry, 625 Keith Street. Myself, 80 and 14 will be out here.
1: I copy.
0: Okay, if you show 70 out here as well.
1: Not copy.
0: Okay, do you check Alexis Billingsley and Charles Jones?
1: Not copy.

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1: 43.
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1: Not copy.
0: Forever.

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0: Next control, will be 10-8.
1: I got you.

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0: I'm out with somebody over here. Speedway on 25th.
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0: 3917 Michigan Avenue Road. I'll be tonight.
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0: 504, they're going to be going to the children's ER. The children's ER.
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3370, can you copy a call? Your caller's going to be at 1417 Randolph Drive Southwest, 1417 Randolph Drive Southwest. Says that her neighbor knocked on her back door and told her to call the police. Says the neighbor's going to be at Miles Adkins. He lives in the house behind this one.

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1: I copy.
0: 365, I'll have a van memo.
1: 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I couldn't copy.
0: 65, I'll be en route with 70 as well.
1: I copy. 3370, the neighbor's supposed to be a Miles Adkins. There's one listed in tag 10 showing an address of 1409 Randolph Drive. I believe he's telling the call taker that there were two men inside his house and two men outside the house. Not sure what's going on there.

0: 500, non-emergency transfer, 2305 Chambliss Avenue Northwest, room 14. 2305 Chambliss Avenue Northwest, room 14.
1: 500, disregard. We're just making you aware of this non-emergency transfer. We've already got four going on one.
2: I copy. When they get down there, you can send the next one out.
1: I copy.
0: I copy.

0: units throughout the Randolph. That mile subject should live at 1409 Randolph, 1409 Randolph, lot number 5, lot 5. A caller said that they know that the mile subject's on pain medications, so he should be living alone. And he's left on foot, headed back towards his trailer.
1: I believe that Miles' subject has an extensive E48 history.
0: Looks like we've had quite a bit of contact with him. I couldn't find anything in any of the recent calls that listed it as 848, but probably.
1: 10-4, he is

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0: It's going to be at Target off frontage. I'll be 10:08.
1: Not coffee.

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1: So the total of 3.
0: Yes, ma'am. 504 is on 1.
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0: 3732 Cary Lane Northeast. I'm tonight.
1: I copy.

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0: Can you be route to 3102 Parkwood Trail Northwest, 3102 Parkwood Trail Northwest? Original call's an EMS call. Third party calls a nurse that she's on the line with a patient at that location who said she was having heaviness in her chest and anxiety. A 42-year-old female. Upon further talking to her, she's drinking. Said she's had about 6 drinks and she's still drinking. Said she has no plans to harm herself at EMS on stage.
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1: 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He's negative locals. He's got two NCIC out of Georgia. They're both going to be probation violations. One of them, the original charge is kidnapping. The other original charge is trespassing. I copy.

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1: 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Show you en route, back out to 232 Bell Street, Southeast. It's going to be the same caller that advised there was a prowler outside. Said after you guys left that looked like somebody had been back in their vehicle. That happened about 10 minutes after you guys left, but now they're saying their dogs are active again. Just want somebody to drive back by. There's also going to be trash scattered on their back porch, like someone was back there recently. They haven't seen anyone, though.
3: 403, 109. I'm coming from the 33. It's going to take me a few minutes, and that trash was on the back porch when I walked back there earlier.
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0: 505, non-emergency transfer, 2305 Chambliss Avenue Northwest, room 22, 2305 Chambliss Avenue Northwest, room 22. Going to Erlanger.
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0: He's being route to 131 Meadowland Drive Southwest. PHB is going to be out there on a traffic stop. They advise that they've got a person stopped that says that they want to kill themselves.
1: Do we have a phone number for him?
0: We don't. PHP has contact with them right now. They're just wanting some backup. I believe they don't have any weapons. No weapons. The male's name is going to be Gavin.
1: 10-4, they're out with him now on 75.

0: I'm still getting some clarification on that. I believe they're not out with him right now. .105. It looks like THP made a stop on 75, and that person was en route to this address, saying that that male is there trying to kill himself, so they don't have contact with him.
1: 10-4. See if they got a phone number for him, or if they can get one.
0: I copy. .105. They didn't have a phone number for that male.
1: 10-4.

0: 102, could you possibly be en route with 105 to 131 Meadowland Drive Southwest?
1: Stand for.
2: 105. Can you find out if they know if he's home by himself, if he has weapons, or what's going on?
0: 105, we were talking to THP's dispatch. They didn't seem to have a whole lot of information.
2: Can you look in the cabs if we've got any history with that address, phone number, maybe?
0: I copy.

Yes, stand by the copy of Welfare Volo I-75. All units, Volo, last contact should be approximately around 27 I-75 for a black Hyundai Kona, tag of 839, Baker Robert Nora Queen, occupied by the Angel Spears. Caller's going to be the boyfriend, saying that he's checking her location on the phone, showing that she's going past Executive Park Drive on 75, so he thinks that she's headed to Sevierville. So the girlfriend's under medication, shouldn't be driving. Any contact welfare check, come out 346.

0: 3365, 3370. Can you call me a call?
1: Who's got?
0: It's going to be a business alarm at the co-op, 2615 Blue Springs Road, 2615 Blue Springs Road, showing a warehouse motion number 3. Callers advised they spoke to both key holders and were not able to verify the accounts.
2: Well, are you transfer station? I don't know if I'm saying that.

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0: Not copy.

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0: Forty-three.
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All units, stand by for a Bolo. Units below the area of mile marker 27, I-75 northbound for a black Hyundai Kona occupied by an Angela Spears. Her boyfriend called, advised she's under the influence of medications and shouldn't be driving. She's possibly headed towards Sevierville, going I-75 northbound, possibly close to mile marker 27. Any contact observed for a stop, 355.

5-0-5. 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
0: Did they have a number for the female coming out here?
1: They did not. PHP didn't even have a name for her.

0: One or two.
1: One or two.
0: Yeah, no contact here with the female that's supposed to show up at the residence. We don't have her name, phone number, or all the information we need here for this other third-party information. We're going to be back tonight.
1: I copy.

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0: morning, Father.
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0: I opened that call back up. I did put a phone number in there. I found a number for a Jenny Evans. I believe that might possibly be related to him in PAC-10. It's also under his name.

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1: 102.
0: Meaning that we are uncertain, and this is more of a medical issue. This could be an ex. We don't want to be calling and giving this kind of information to them. We'll still remain 10-8.
1: I got you.

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1: Yeah, 10-4. Hold on, let me show us out here.
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0: We made contacts with the subject in the White Silverado. That's his friends. They come to check on him and advise he's not there. 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
1: I copy.

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1: That's correct.
0: I copy.

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1: Seventy.
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0: 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Beginning mileage is 58.3.

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1: Fred.
0: Do you have a house description?
1: Looks like it's going to be a double wide.
0: Is it white and yellow?
1: It doesn't say, but I can call him back.
0: Yeah, I'd appreciate it. Nobody's making contact.
1: Alright, copy. Stand by.

0: 503.
1: 503, go ahead.
0: We're trying to locate the correct residence. We're advised this is not the correct residence.
1: Engine 12, it's going to be a gray double wide with a screened in porch, and there's going to be an orange Subaru in the driveway.
0: 12, I appreciate it. M4, there was two trailers on this road.
1: It looks like it's going to be a gray double wide, screen and porch, orange Subaru in the front.
0: That's the other residence. We're heading down to it right now.

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0: Just going to be in reference to an article retrieval. 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He's wanting to meet at the Wendy's on Paul Huff.
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0: 33-38. Your caller is going to be in a white Kia Soul again. He's wanting to meet there at the Wendy's on Paul Huff. He's advising he's about 6-7 minutes out.
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0: Show you en route to 1009 11th Street Northeast. Caller just wanted to make a report of three white vehicles that pulled into her driveway last night around 10 p.m. She thinks it's possibly some family members she's been in an argument with. They're no longer on scene. Just wanted to report it.
1: I'll give her 21 in a minute.
0: I copy.

505, semi-responsive, 2601 Bower Lane Southeast, 2601 Bower Lane Southeast.

0: 7, 7:30. Hey, was that him just pulling up there a minute ago?
1: I don't think so. He didn't turn in.
2: Where am I, 28?
3: Last unit.
2: 707. 28's going to be Tennessee Baker Queen Lincoln. 9659, Baker Queen Lincoln, 9659.

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0: I need you to route to Black Fox Elementary School. Caller's advising there's two injured cats here. The caller didn't advise what type of injuries they have. They just said that they're worried they're either injured or dead.

Are you in standby for Reckless Driver Bolo? All units in the area of the National Guard Armory, 4185 Dalton Pike Southeast, headed northbound. Be on the lookout for a gray pickup truck speeding, overtaking, and no passing zones. Timeout is 7:38.

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1: 45.
0: Spill me at Daybreak Suites, 132 Key Street, Southwest, apartment 149-149 for a lost EMS. Caller's advising that combative on the phone over her blood pressure and yelling at call taker.
1: Okay.

0: bro.
1: Hi.
0: Yeah, it's 45. I'll be around for that.
1: Can I copy?
2: Five and nine.
1: Show a partial crew swap. It's going to be Skylar Murray and Braden Taylor.

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1: I copy.
2: So units are out 2015 Blythe Avenue Southeast, 2015. It's going to be a audible smoke alarm showing a hallway location activation, no RP contact.
3: Engine 1 is responding.
2: Not copy. Units in or out, be advised there is a plug directly across the street in front of 2018 2018.

0: 1:37, there's right. 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
1: Oh, no, copy.

0: 34 is going to stay free. 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
1: Yeah, copy.
0: 34 is going to stay free, sir. Side exterior, I'll be command.
2: Yeah, copy. I'll show you on scene establishment command 752.
0: Yeah, 23 is on scene. Juwan's on scene.
2: Not copy.

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1: There you are.
2: Got it.
0: Ruby Pullman, Don Leffert, Tennessee, 298, Baker Queen, Zebra Victor.
2: I copy.
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0: 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Do you have an RP to contact with Chance?
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2: 408. You can cancel 402. I'll go over there. It's the employees.
1: 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I'll put you back in service.

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3: Copy, we'll clear the scene here shortly then. Y'all come on out. 210 dispatch, we've got nothing indicating an emergency here. We're going to return to service. Command will be terminated.
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4: 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We are out to 2401 north of Coey Street. It's going to be for on one and subject. Caller devising that he's here trying to do a job and a male keeps walking up to him, acting like he's trying to tear down the building. Still trying to get further.

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0: 3345, caller's advising it's going to be an older white male in a blue shirt, gray shorts, me and a gray Nissan tag, Baker Mary Victor 5967. That tag goes back to a 2023 Nissan gray. It's registered to a Joseph and Aaliyah Thompson, 327 NSR.
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0: Baker Charles Robert, 1635.
1: 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Four four, that comes back to the 2019 Hyundai black and color to Shane Swafford and Clara Elliott, 200 Dixie Drive, North A6, Expirations 227 NSR.

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0: That subject was gone prior to our arrival. He said it would call back if he shows back up. We're 10-8.
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0: 315. I've got a call holding on Westover Drive, 703 Westover. Caller is advising she was able to get into the mudroom. She rents here with her brother-in-law and advises he's not able to get into the main part of the house. Refused to give a brother-in-law's name. Refused law enforcement. Do you want me to close it or have somebody do a welfare check?
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0: Not copy. 3381. Can you copy a call?
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0: Can you be en route to that 703 Westover Drive Southwest? 703. Attempt contact with a caller. Refused to get a name. Going to be a female caller, but she was able to make it into the mudroom, but the key to enter the main house does not fit the door. Want a welfare check?

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2: Ten four. I've spoke with the manager and advised him of their options. I couldn't get anyone to the door here.
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1: 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I copy. 506, can go ahead.
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0: 134 today. If I have this, I'll make it out. I see a 12-pack of beer and baseball bat, but no person.
1: .134. I cannot copy your traffic. What about a baseball bat?
0: I don't see a person. Do they say that they exit the vehicle? There's a baseball bat and a 12-pack of beer, but no person this time.
1: Okay.

0: 31-15.
1: Go ahead.
0: She's going to hang out in the mudroom until she can get a hold of her brother with the name.
1: Can I copy?

No, you didn't stand by for a reckless driver follow. All units in the area of Georgetown, Francisco Road Northwest, be on the lookout for a black Nissan SUV with the back end covered in stickers. Caller's advising that it's a daily occurrence with this vehicle driving at a high rate of speed, passing on double yellow line. Timeout is 8:51.

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1: 507.
0: Routine to Bradley. 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
0: Be routed 271 Key Street Northwest, heard theft report, make contact with a Jacob. He's going to be...

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0: Four two 410, copy a call.
2: Go ahead.
0: To 1040 Ellis Drive Southeast. Probation advice that the GPS device was tampered with here at 843. Registered to a James Fry subject.
2: 10-4.
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0: 408. I'm clearing this call. If you want to hold 410, I'll send that way.
1: I copy 410. I'll put you back in service.
2: Tim.
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0: 4-0-8, 10-8 warning. You can put me on that Ellis drive call.
1: I copy. I ran the subject. He's going to be suspended negative warrants.
2: License
3: are revoked. Negative
2: NCIC locals. Say, what is revoked for? DUI of alcohol or drugs. Notifications from 3425 to 3427. Never reinstated.
3: 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Thank you.

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1: Alright.
0: Adrian, you're on 275 Durkee Road Southeast, 275 Durkee Road Southeast. There's a 83-year-old female, Carol Herman here, is bipolar. Caller says she's not cooperative, making a big mess.
2: Simple.

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0: 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His wife came and picked him up. 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
1: No copy.
2: Mm-hmm. 3194. I'm 10-8 and I'll be working the north.
1: No copy.

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0: Our destination miles is 202.2.
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2: 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Can you check that, please?
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1: Ladder 4.
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0: 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What was the last known location of that subject?
1: In 402. His last known location was the 1040 Ellis Drive Southeast. His GPS hasn't updated since 843.
2: Yeah.

0: 08. You're on a 28.
1: Go ahead.
0: George Robert, 1435.
1: I copy. That comes back to a 2013 Honda Accord Black and Color 2 Grenadier Roblero 1040 LS Drive Southeast Expiration 826 NSR.

0: 408, could you advise that subject's last name again?
1: Fry.
0: Or to be advised what they wanted. We made contact with the subject.
1: No, it was a monitoring center that called it in.
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0: 3195. 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Spoke to one of the drivers. They hadn't seen the canine. You show me a route to the 200 Inman Street.
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2: 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Caller's advising that his neighbor is not taking care of himself because he only runs the shower for a minute. His alarm goes off too long.

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0: 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I spoke to Mr. Victor. It's the same canines, Red Shepherd and three Bulldogs that have been coming from the county. They're no longer on scene, so I'll just circle area.

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0: NVA, no injuries out of the roadway. 25th Street Northeast, Parker Street Northeast. It's going to be two vehicles.

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0: Spoke with the individual. He advised me for things 10-4. Just his neighbors calling and complaining all the time. Couldn't make the night.
1: I copy.

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1: I need you to route to 110 Bent Oak Trail Southeast. Caller's advising that he's en route to this address to shoot a dog that's killed his chicken. Has the dog still inside his chicken coop?

0: 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He just called back in on 911.
1: 10-4, I'm on McGrady.
0: Yeah, copy.

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1: Go ahead.
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0: 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Also, can you run a 28?
1: Go ahead.
0: 432, Baker James X-Ray Young on a gray Honda van.
1: That comes back to 2000 Honda Silver in color to Dallas Keeler, 141 Crawford Lane Southeast. Expirations 1226 NSR.

0: late. Subject just left in a black car. It looks like they turned down Crawford Lane. I'm in trying to catch them.
1: Black copy.
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0: Elaborate. I'm at 141 Crawford Lane. Subject says he lives here. He was brought here by another gentleman that don't know him.
1: I copy. The tag you ran came back to the address.
0: 24.
2: Well, 6, I'm out here on this number. We'll hang up.
1: I copy.

0: Detroit. Just be advised that address is 3310 Buchanan.
1: I copy.
2: 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Caller is there on scene.

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1: Copy.

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0: I'm out of DHS with these 2 miles.
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0: .408, can you run a Tennessee name, date of birth?
1: Got
0: it. Dallas Keller, last name K-E-L-L-E-R, date of birth 2/13/69.
1: I copy.

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0: 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I talked to that NPA report.
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0: We're at the 2107 Dalton Pike Southeast. Make contact with a Matthew. He's advising a customer brought a vehicle here. It's not came back to pick it up. He's trying to call him. No answer.

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1: 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Andrew 23, that's a 97 Ford, black, blue in color, to Mark Morgan, 220 Burris Lane, Northwest Exploration, 427 NSR.

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056 comes back to a 2009 Kawasaki green in color to George Ellis, 1650 Perry Street, Southeast. 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
0: Can you have County go out to that 5252 water level address and see if they can make contact with us now?
1: I copy.
0: Yeah, it's crash port.
1: Okay, copy.
2: So I'm just going to leave his van in 3305 address. Owner said that it was okay for him to come back and get the van. I'm going to be 10-8, citation in lieu of.
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3: 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Four oh four, that comes back to a 24 Kia Smith and Patrick Smith Jr., 2000 Georgetown Road Northwest, expirations 1226 NSR.

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1: Supposed to be making contact with Don Holder. He bought a car from the 2107 Dalton Pike, and now they're not answering the phone after he brought it to them to work on.

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0: You're at the 4466 front and trail northwest for NVI report. Make contact with the Angela subject.

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1: Go ahead.
0: Major route 618, Carter Road Southeast, 618 Carter Road Southeast. Caller is advising that he came here to retrieve some equipment he's been renting. The people on scene saying that they threw the mail out. It's going to be a Jonathan Davis who stole the equipment. The mail is also talking about taking the equipment back to Florida, is not wanting him to give it back.
1: Everything.
0: Go ahead.
1: You said you can find a number for this 168 Hunter's Run Trail. Try to make contact with someone inside. The front door is open. We can hear people in there yelling.
0: Back up.

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1: any history with this address or anyone with a phone number in Type 10?
2: Well, we finally got him to the door. You disregard. I appreciate it.
1: No copy.

0: 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Zero, 054-218-018. I apologize, last three is 010.
1: Sorry, what was after that first, the AOL coverage?
0: This is going to be Tennessee, 054-218-010.

0: 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Is he asking local?
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0: 3:30 is vandalism. Close out. Get a incident report. What are we time?
1: Yeah, copy.
0: Still a process.
2: Okay.

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1: 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That's where he's geoing, but he said Little Caesars off Grove, but there's not one.
0: Four, three, I'm back in.
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2: Sherry's flying 1484 Old Chattanooga Pike Southwest. I've got a female subject complaining of chest pains. Stand by one. She's 54 years of age. She advises that she has broken heart syndrome. Top beats different than the bottom part. She's been having chest pain in the left side. She did take one baby aspirin. No relief. She just took it when she called. It's been going on for about 10 to 15. $270.

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0: I'll put you en route to that Georgetown address. That's where the caller thinks he's at.

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1: 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Would you like me to contact the RP?
0: It's okay. I'll call. 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
0: 2253 Chambliss Avenue, civil process.
1: I copy. Baker 408, everything okay?
0: Roger, I'm trying to call it.
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1: Copy.
2: By the way, do you still need a central? Negative. Are you back in service? By the way, that's correct. I copy.

0: 378. 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
2: 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I've got a non-emergency sick at daybreak. 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
0: You show me 10-8. Property owner's been advised of these options. This is going to be a civil issue. And put me on that 911 open line at 800, Carter.
1: Yeah, copy.

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2: 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Any miles when you're ready?
1: Go ahead.
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0: 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It was a pocket dial. I'm 10-8.
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1: 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Black Hyundai, Rebecca Clemens of Buchanan Road, Southeast.
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0: 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Caller advised that a juvenile got upset, started breaking things and throwing things. Juvenile is going to be a Ivy Gill. Says that she did this on the 30th as well.

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1: 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The juvenile does have a pocket knife in her room. Unknown what she's doing with it. Has history of cutting with bipolar and anxiety disorders.
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0: David 5, you copy the VN. It'll be John Young, Adam Victor, Paul, 1-8, Edward, 6-5, Adam, 0-0-0-5-7-3.

0: David, five, that comes back to a 2005 Yamaha maroon and color to Dale and Cindy Dye. 239 Coffee Drive Northeast. Expiration is going to be suspended. Are you 1035?
1: Go ahead.
0: It's coming back as stolen.
1: I'll be out with it at 131 Moreland Drive. David 3, David 7, that was the Alpha.
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1: 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Got an 88-year-old female patient. The caller's with APS, can't get the female to wake up. Possibly an accidental overdose per the husband.
2: 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You have EMS and fire and route, patient's unconscious.
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1: 35,
0: May you're out to CVS on Stewart Road, 200 Stewart Road Northeast. Indiana Rangers out of the roadway. Caller's going to be in a white Chevy pickup truck, and the other vehicle that was involved is in a Kia Soul, red in color. The Kia has went over to Hobby Lobby.
1: Who's the caller on this? Is it the truck or the Kia?
0: It's going to be the truck. The white pickup truck's going to be there at CVS.
1: And for if they can you see if they can go over to Hobby Lobby? That way we don't have to go two places.
0: Okay.

0: 3360. He's going to be there at the Hobby Lobby.
1: Well, thank you.
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1: Right. 15, this is juvenile en route to the juvenile center. 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
0: 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An apartment 503 for the caller is going to be. She's wanting to go over to apartment 100 to get some items.

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2: Fifty-two, Kempson. 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
1: Okay.
3: Four away. Copy a open line. 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
3: 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There's a male walking around, seems to be intoxicated, has a drink in his hand. He's been going door to door and trying to bathe in people's yards. Hispanic male, white ball cap with black t-shirt and blue shorts.

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2: 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I've been read on your intoxicated subject. Clear that west unit.
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0: 11. 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
0: Rabbit 5, go ahead.
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0: 10-4, American Towing has it. We're 10-8.
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0: 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And we're 10-8.
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0: 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I'm going to be out here at the corner of North Lee and Lauderdale Memorial with a broke down semi, broke down dump truck.
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0: 602, I also have a Tennessee DL1 ready.
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0: 029-018-634. Charlie Crist.
1: Six of two. I got the last six of the DL. What was the first three?
0: 029.
1: I copy. Thank you.

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0: Need your 270 Christian Drive, Northwest. There's a tall, dark-haired, dark t-shirt subject here. Caller's advising it's going to be her daughter at her house. She's not answering the phone. There's a male inside her home with her daughter. Unsure who's the male is.
3: It's acting very strange. Inside the building, we're still trying to get further.
0: Daughter was born in 77. Six of two. Your subject's valid negative warrants.

0: 62-10-4. The gentleman said he's got American, I think, towing on the on en route. Can you reach out to him and just verify that, please?
1: I copy.
2: Five 11 at the beginning.
1: Go ahead.
2: 511 beginning mileage 57.1, 57.1.
3: Going to be the same one we got out with this morning on north of Coey Street. That tag returns back to the same guy, Joseph Thomason.
1: 45, right up. I copy.
4: Stand, please.
3: Yeah, I copy.

0: 602.
1: Yeah, copy.
2: 315, I'm out that you want.
1: Copy.
0: Six zero two.

0: 404, can you be en route to 602 North Lee, Lauderdale Memorial Highway? He's not answering his radio.
1: David 12, I'm right here. I'll check on him.
2: I'm still here in juvenile.
0: No copy.
1: David 8, David 12.
3: Go ahead.
1: I think he said he was 10:15 in route, but I'm going to be this here.
3: He's just out of his car. David 12, I'm out with him.
0: Yeah, copy.

0: 315.
1: Go ahead.
0: CIT available.
1: Only one I have today is 3147, and he's 10-6.
2: Safety, we're 10-8. Where is he needed?
1: It's going to be on that unwanted subject at 55 Bend Drive Northwest.
2: That's all right. 134, I can head that way.
1: Yeah, copy.

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1: 511 ending 462.1 462.1.
0: Thank you.

0: David 12, I'm 10-8.
1: Yeah, copy.
2: The 602.
1: Good.
2: I'm going to wait here with this gentleman until American Towing shows up.
1: Yeah, copy. They advised a 40 to 45 minute ETA.

0: 4 for him tonight.
1: Look. 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
1: Everything's fine.
0: Okay.
1: Is that the caller's correct phone number? Because I just tried that one and they advised it was incorrect.
2: David 12.
0: 12, stand by one. 411, that's the one they left in the CAD for us. Confirmed it as well. David 12, go ahead.

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Caller's advising an elderly lady lives here. She's wanting a dog picked up. 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
1: Bob, we copy. We didn't hear any tones.
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0: 5, we're stationed.
1: Fort Lee, you can clear it. If your original combined calls back in, let's verify that phone number, please.
0: That copy. 408, can you copy a non-emergency overdose?
2: Oh, yeah.
0: 322 Bell Street, South Base. 322. Going to be for a one-year-old. Took a 15-milligram tablet of naloxone. Patients awake, talking, not vomiting, not sweating, nor nauseous. EMS is responding with you. You're going to be EMS 505, 505.

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0: Five, we're staged.
1: I copy.

0: 339. You can show me out here on Hardeman Lane. Show 310-7.
1: Yeah, copy.

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1: I'll be out here till midnight.
0: Night, copy.

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1: Yes.
0: Common service from Jenkins Road. I'll be busy out on Walker Valley Road, the same traffic.
1: Break up.

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0: Engine 1 dispatch will be responding to that call. Go off street.
1: EMS also on scene.
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1: Hi, copy. I have shown you en route to 1400 God Street North V for chest pains call.
2: 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Was all over the place. 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Possible male and female went to the woods. I just want a welfare check on.

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1: Need to route to the grocery and tobacco outlet, 5432 Water Level Highway. There's two kids outside of a gold van with all the doors open and stuff around it. They didn't see any adults around. The kids appeared to be 4 and 7 years old.
3: Four oh two, 411 can cancel. I'll be en route to that.
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0: 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We're still trying to confirm.
3: Four out to him, I'm seeing.
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1: Good.
0: There's adults out here. 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

0: 45. It's going to be in the parking lot there. 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
1: I'm 603, you're on my back tonight.
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0: Can you be en route 1350 Black Avenue Southeast 1350? I was requesting an in-person contact report that his caller's daughter booked an Airbnb, never received a refund for it.

0: The engine company one dispatcher.
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0: 602. That tag comes back to a 2017 Hyundai blue in color to Ray Hammonds, 769 Upper River Road Northeast. Expiration's 127. According to his tag, he's showing on the SOR.
1: 10-9, your last, sir.
0: That tag comes back to a 2017 Hyundai Elantra, blue in color, to Ray Hammonds, 796 Upper River Road, Northeast. Expiration's 127 NSR. According to his tag, he's showing on the SOR.
2: 10-4. I just had a hit on my OPR is what I was asking.
0: I copy.

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0: You put me back on that 322 Bell Street call. I'm on line with DCS now.
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He's wanting to know handgun carry laws.

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2: South Lee across from Scott's Furniture. Tennessee 816, Baker Robert, Charles Paul. Correction, Charles Henry.
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2: 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It's going to be on the, I guess it's a silver looking Chevrolet Impala, Tennessee 360, Becker Charles, Mary Victor.
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Adam 3, copy of possible accident. To Old Park Soul Road. Rack thinks it's going to be at this intersection. According to the caller, it sounds like the vehicle possibly flipped as well. They haven't seen it, only heard it.

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2: Yep.

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1: Yeah, copy.
0: And they don't want any type of crash report.

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0: We have a disabled vehicle at Key Street, Northwest, Harrison Park West. Callers advising there's a red truck broke down in the turning lane to turn onto Inman from Key going south.

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2: 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Is clear?
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0: Shade Route, 1562 East Bluff Road Northwest. I got a female subject. She fell down about 10 steps, 72 years of age, about 130 pounds. She's advising possibly dislocated elbows. She also hit her head. She does have a large lump on the back side of her head. She is conscious and talking, no loss of consciousness, and she's not on blood thinners.
2: I'm on 911. What is your traffic?

0: Engine 13, it's going to be about a quarter of a mile long driveway. It's going to be an American flag in the front. 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She said you'll go past two homes before getting to hers. Her husband's there, Will Flag. Can I copy?
1: Ready, mate.

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0: We're on to Bradley Healthcare, 29th Road Northwest. Go to the front office and make contact with a Mary Beth birth death report.

360. Yeah, I'm going to put you on that welfare check on South Acoli Street. We could not get a whole lot of information out of him after he was asking if we could take him to the Alabama line. We told him we couldn't, and he started talking about a white shadow.

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0: TV Raptor 735 Wildwood Avenue Southeast. Megan Fry has called in requesting contact in person, said somebody's trying to steal her clothes.
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1: Next.

0: 13. You realize it was on the left side of your driveway, correct?
1: She just said there's going to be two houses, and then hers will be there. Should be out there with an American flag. Should have a flagger also.
0: Perfect. That's exactly wrong. She was on Zenith, not Volition East. 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

0: Hi, you're standing by for a reckless driver, Bolo. Hi, units in the area of APD 40, Blackburn Road Southeast. Be on the lookout for a Ford SUV hauling a Taurus by a chain all over the roadway. Last seen coming up on the Treasury timeout is 1643.
1: Any units in the area, APD 40, Blackburn Road Southeast. Bolo for a Ford SUV hauling a car on inbound. Driving recklessly all over the roadway in contact of us, 1643.

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0: Am I with the Trevor Bolo? And it's the area, mile marker 23, I-75 going north. Bolo for a truck that's hauling a camper driving all over the roadway. Any contact of Oz, 1649.
1: Now. Timeout is 1649.
2: 3342.
0: I'm going to call it APD 40, I-75, that the lights are not cycling. We believe in utilities and they are aware.

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0: 10-8 out at North Cleveland, special detail of Hill 2100. Can you give me that LCA?
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5: 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Yes, 14, same traffic.
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1: I copy.
2: Adrian, to 2020 Bates Pike, apartment 702. City was contacted earlier for a harassment report. They advise it happened in the county. Now the caller is wanting to make another report.

0: 402. 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
0: New Menace Road here, Michigan Avenue School Road with Tennessee 320, Baker Paul, Mary Victor. It was a gray Toyota Celica.
1: Thanks, Harvey.

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1: Hello.
0: You can clear my speed reduction. Show me tonight.
1: Yes, sir.

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1: Good.
0: 157-722-417.
1: I copy.

0: 402.
1: Last unit, I covered you.
0: 402.
1: Good.
0: She's been advised of her options. If you would place that 2020 Bates Pike on heavy extra patrol tonight, then I'll be 10-8.
1: I copy.

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1: Go ahead.
0: Guess my mic being out, this alarm at 7.
1: Hi, copy.

0: 516, can we check status?
1: I copy.
0: And can we get fire around for patient removal, please?
1: I copy. Good.
2: I'm out with a 45, the 300 block in New Hope. Can you start another unit, please?

0: 408, can you start me a card for a citizen contact at Oak Grove School?
1: I covered you.
0: 408, can you start me a card for a citizen contact at Oak Grove School?
1: I copy. 402, can you be en route to 202, 300 block of New Hope Road Southeast?
2: What's traffic?
1: He advised he is out with a 45 requested backup.
2: Danforth.
0: 401.
1: I copy.
3: We copy. We do have the option of landing them here beside Station 13.
1: Copy. We're still on the line with Life Force 1. It's going to be 5924 Kenny Creek Bridge Road, northwest. A patient slurred speech, weakness, is laying on the bathroom floor now. I'm trying to get through.
3: We copy.
4: Life Force 3 is your closest with a 40-minute ETA, so they can do a flying standby if you'd like.
1: Vehicles, and if it's out of the roadway?
5: 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It's out of the roadway.
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1: We're on standby. We're waiting on EMS approval.
2: Engine 13, I'm sorry, I couldn't copy that. Would you repeat, please?
1: Yes, sir. Life Force 3, 40 minute ETA, flying standby. We're waiting on EMS approval.
2: 13, I copy. Thank you, sir.
0: I copy. Do you still want fire route?
1: Please. Life Force 3 has got a 50 minute ETA. They're going to cancel Life Force.
2: 13, I copy. Do they have any idea where they want to put down yet?
1: Engine 13, they're not going to launch, but EMS is still requiring you to come to the scene.
2: We copy. Headed to the scene.

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1: Six oh 2319 Baker David Young King from Psych 2007 Lincoln Gray in color to Don Williams. Office of Cedar Springs Church Red Southeast. Expiration is going to be 527 NSR.

Can you change this address to Oak Grove Elementary and also run one out of Tennessee when you get a chance?

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1: 076-081-379. Jason, call.
0: Yeah, copy.

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1: 10-4.
0: Four ten, 411, copy of Prowler.
1: Four.
0: Need you in route 137 Robert Court Northeast, 137 Robert Court Northeast. There's an abandoned vehicle here with a possible door open, passenger door open. It's going to be a Toyota sedan with a black male wearing jeans, brown shirt, and a white female with a ponytail.
2: 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You can cancel. I'll take that for you.
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1: Go ahead.
0: Can you show patient load with EMS 506? It's going to be terminated. We're going to be back in service.

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0: So I'll be 10-8 with the report.
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0: Did you also change that CAD to?
1: Yeah, I changed it to Oak Grove Elementary.
0: .408 to .402.
2: Go ahead.
0: Do you need me out there for traffic or anything?
2: I'm not on scene yet.
0: You can cancel. I'll head that way.
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0: 10-4. 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
1: 464 Baker Robert Nora William.
0: Stand by just one moment. .411-464 Baker Robert Nora William comes back to a 2023 Toyota RAV 2069 Lionheart Lane in Chattanooga. Expiration is going to be 327 MSR.

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1: Bring
0: her out to the hospital for assault report. Make contact with James, the security officer. He's advising there's a Randy Bacon here that's assaulted several of the staff members. He's standing by until an officer's on scene.
1: Simple.

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1: Alfie, can you be en route to 5827 Mouse Creek Road Northwest for a found item? 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
0: 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Hey,
2: 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I can be en route.
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0: 602, Tennessee 281, ready.
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0: 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It's 123-550-099, Sean Dillard.
1: I copy.

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0: 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Caller's advising a neighbor came over and stole his dog. We're still getting further.
1: One day shift and cancel. We're all 10-8.
0: I copy.
1: Appreciate it.

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0: 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It's going to be up at Old Paso. Chest pains.
1: Who's got me?
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2: Caller's got the dog backwards, and that was no report.
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All units stand by to call me intoxicated driver solo. All units solo. Coming inbound from Hamilton County on South Lee Highway for a red Toyota Tacoma. Tag of 735 Baker Queen, Tom John. Subject went into a store in Hamilton County, was intoxicated, white male around 50 and left. The tag returned showing to an address of 395 California Lane. Timeout 1900.

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0: You can clear that disturbance noise.
1: That copy, thank you. Baker 206, can you copy a call?
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1: Your caller's at 1910 Rolling Brook Drive Northeast, 1910 Rolling Brook Drive Northeast, wanting an officer to go through the area. So there's a male on a motorcycle that flies down the road every day. He said he keeps coming from what he thinks is a drug house in the area. So he goes down Rolling Brook over to Peach Orchard. Just went by, I guess. Said it's a male, no shirt. Said he's going around 70, 80 miles per hour. Said last he went towards Michigan Avenue.

0: Joy.
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0: 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Possible domestic situation. I'm trying to get further.
1: Joy, I copied you. Other unit, I covered you.
2: 209-1081.
1: Go ahead.
2: It's going to be the Walgreens on McGrady. It's going to be Tennessee 141, Baker, Mary, Williams, John.
1: I copy.
3: 501, I'm out here with you.
1: I copy.

0: Doing on copy, TCL.
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0: Gonna be 112-096-892.
1: Got a copy. Four, go ahead.
2: We cross from the check on 6138 Baker Paul Sam Queen.
3: You can show me 10-8 for now. I'll be in route to 208.
1: Not copy.
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0: 209, your DL is going to be revoked. It's for failure to comply with financial responsibility from 511-26, negative NCIC and locals.
1: Yeah.

0: 209, copy another, Gen CDL.
1: Go ahead.
0: Nine five three zero eight zero.
1: I copy.

0: Biker 2 white. Is everything okay there?
1: Yeah, I'm fine.
0: I'll copy.
1: Two and on 10-8-1.
0: Got copy.

0: 5'10", you can show us on route.
1: I copy.
2: 509.
1: 509.
2: We're ending 506.9.
1: Copy.

0: 3362, will you copy an NBA no injuries out of the roadway?
1: 60.
0: It's going to be West Side Drive Northwest, Glen Ridge Drive Northwest. Should be a black Volvo versus a blue Ford F-150. Should be in the parking lot here at the corner.
1: 10-4, Henry.

0: 86. Go ahead with the first one.
1: It's going to be Tennessee drivers. 036-449-161.
0: 86. He kind of chopped up at the first. I got 364-9161.
1: 036-449-161. One 406-702-180. And that also, can we check McMinn for these two?
0: Check copy, you got it.

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1: Go ahead.
0: Your first sales, come back to Wayne, Lepco, give me valid negative, NCIC locals, valid guns run as well. Second one's coming back to Jeremy Helton. He's going to be valid negative. NCIC levels. Both clear, McMahon.
1: 10-4. 54, 1091.
0: 54, go ahead.
1: 18, in Carolina. The Tennessee temporary tag, Queen, Henry, Frank, John, 2, Zebra, David.
0: Yeah, copy.

505, seizure 243, Old Harrison Trail, Southwest. Make contact with Nathaniel Nichols. He's wanting to make a harassment report in reference to Bobby Nichols showing up on his property.

0: 54, can you copy 2?
1: 54, go ahead with the first one.
0: 059-686-062.
1: Yeah, copy. You go ahead with the second one.
0: 109-603-252.

0: 3386, 10-8, morning.
1: Acabé.
0: Thirty-3386, we'll be out with 54.
1: Yeah, I copy. Jerking. Yeah.

0: Go ahead.
1: Both are going to be valid negative. .3356, we copy a call.
0: What?
1: It's coming in reference to the Elks Club, 235 2nd Street, Northeast. Your caller's going to be there, the Cleveland Police Department, in the lobby there. Want to speak with an officer about the issues there at the Elks Lodge.

0: 33-40.
1: 40, go ahead.
0: You can go ahead and put me on that PD lobby. Can you just have North and South contact me when they arrive, please?
1: Yeah, I can do that.
2: Seven and a half.

0: 40.
1: Where you going?
0: I just got in contact with the worker's house. It said that he should be there on scene now.
1: Info.
0: Thing okay?
2: Yeah,

0: to it.
1: Go ahead.
0: Everybody's been explaining their options. I'm 10-8.
1: Not copy.

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1: Go ahead.
0: Show me getting out here at that 10th Street harassment report, 204. If you're not close, I'll take it for you.
2: I'm not too far away. Neither am I.
3: Can I have a first one?
4: First. So, Mr. Campbell, break. Second one is going to be Georgia, 051-988-529. Miss Mason.
1: I got you.

0: Sí.
1: Yes, ma'am. Go ahead.
0: Here, Tennessee Dales Commissioner Christopher Campbell, showing that he's ID only, negative NCIC locals. Georgia Dales Commissioner Mason Holsey, he's an invalid negative NCIC locals.
1: Campbell, thank you.
0: 41, is everything still okay?

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0: 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I left a comment in there. If you could read that, please. Oh, Lieutenant 8.
1: Not copy.

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0: Cannot shift 500, call in when she has a second.
1: Yes.
2: None, we're clear.
0: I copy.